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Kiss 108, it is Ryan Seacrest. 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

0: 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Ryan Seacrest with you. Thank you for listening. Christine, how are you?
1: Hi, I'm good. How are you?
0: Well, we're moving through it. I see that you're calling in here and you're saying that your bachelorette is pregnant. Now what? Tell me what you mean.
1: Yeah, so my best friend is getting married, and we have had a huge bachelorette weekend in Vegas planned for months. We literally leave on Thursday. But yeah, she dropped a bomb on us. She's pregnant, and like, we're thrilled for her, obviously. But now we're looking at this Vegas itinerary, like, what are we supposed to do? Like,
2: yeah, Vegas is saying, tough.
1: Like, yeah, Vegas is tough, but... You know, she keeps telling us, like, still go out, have fun, have drinks. Like, I'll just hang out. But, like, you're the bride.
0: Why don't you go to some shows?
1: Thank you for suggestions. That's exactly what I'm looking for, because I don't know what to do
2: you can
1: in Vegas
2: do
1: other than
2: a spa day. Like, that can take up a good chunk of the day. That's, like, relaxing. She can get a pregnancy massage, all of that. And then, yeah, shows are a really good option. Skip the clubs and do
0: a
2: dinner.
0: She's saying you don't not have to drink. Double negative, triple negative, quadruple negative. But you know what I'm saying?
1: Yes. Okay.
0: All right. Have a great day. Good luck and have fun. And congratulations to your friend.
1: Great. Okay. See ya.
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2: 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I'm at La Crystal Rosas. We're going to start off a little sexy with some Karol G and Bruce.

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1: Life is so busy, it's hard to keep up with what's popping and the trends. 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
1: 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I just

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0: 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Got my big bro, my actual brother, Frankie V with me and our bestie, Gianna.
1: Every night, we love to spread those positive vibes with you.
0: Kayla, why are you smiling?
2: We just had our first engagement party.
0: Oh, wow.
2: We got engaged and we just threw a massive party with like all my friends, meaning his friends, and it was amazing.
0: You said the first. You're having multiple engagement parties?
1: Yeah, what?
2: We're actually having three engagement parties because we're having a small wedding.
1: What?
0: Oh, and the wedding. Wow.
2: Yep, but they're like very homey parties because we're having them at people's houses, but it's we just wanted to include as many people as possible. So.
0: Well, happy or congratulations to you guys. We're happy you're spending positive vibes with us. And enjoy that first
2: Thank
0: one.
2: Thank you.
1: And the second. And the third.
3: Yeah. Oh, and then the wedding too.
0: Yeah. Right.

0: 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It's Mikey V alongside my big bro, Frankie V and Gianna.
1: So many amazing moments from Olivia Rodrigo's Daisy Chain Fields Music Festival yesterday. We'll break down the whole festival for you next.

0: 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It's Mikey Avia, my big bro, Frankie Avia, and our bestie Gianna. Leanne, are you ready for the crazy story of the day?
1: Okay, I'm ready.
2: Yeah.
0: So this is wild. This guy caught his wife cheating, but how he caught her cheating and what happened from there is ridiculous. So we all have those vacuums that you can kind of remote control, you know, to do your living room.

0: 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My big bro, Frankie V and Gianna.
1: It is time for Mommy V Mondays.
0: Our very own mom, the preschool teacher, Shiz, joins the show. Mom, what do you got for us tonight?
2: Well, I've been living the saying less is more lately.
0: Okay.
2: Mm. And you know what? It turns out there's a lot of truth behind it. By the way, the phrase less is more became famous through architect Ludwig saying less is more lately.
0: Okay.
2: Mm. And you know what? It turns out there's a lot of truth behind it. By the way, the phrase less is more became famous through architect Ludwig Miles van der Rohe, who believed that a good design didn't need a lot of unnecessary extras. Mm. His philosophy was simple, and I love it. Remove what isn't needed, and what remains can actually stand out even more.
0: I like that. That's actually a great little quote.
1: Yeah.
2: I like that, too, because you know what? Too much clutter can compete in our brain for attention. And if I know me, if my environment is cluttered, I can't focus. Mm-hmm. So in actuality, cleaning off my kitchen counter or my desk at work, it actually helps my brain feel less overwhelmed.
0: You know, you don't want to see my desk at the office.
1: No. Bad.
3: Or Mikey's bedroom.
2: And today I took Grandma out for ice cream. I'm like, do you want to go here? Do you want to go there? Do you want vanilla? Do you want pistachio?
0: Less is more. Ice? Just tell her what she's getting.
2: Exactly. Because she said, Carol, I don't know. And then I realized that paradox of choice. When we're given too many options, we can actually become overwhelmed and have a harder time making a decision. Sometimes we feel less satisfied with the choice we finally made. So I should have just said, we're going here and that's it.
0: I never thought of less is more as options. And that's a great point. Because Right. It's the same thing with dinner or Uber Eats or all this. You have so many options that you can regret what you got because you have too many options.
2: Or you could be like us and order all of the options.
0: We did do that yesterday, Mom.
2: And eat way too much. Yeah. I know. When it comes to possessions, I think, oh, wow, this is such a good deal. I'll buy 5 of them. Mm-hmm. But that doesn't make me happier. You know what does? Dinner with you guys or a concert or some spending time with someone and not waste.

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0: double play two songs in a row. When you hear the two songs in a row, you got to be caller 25. We played Bruno earlier, but it was just one song.
1: Right.
0: Caller 25, you get tickets to the sold out shows. Both shows are sold out. Both shows are at Gillette Stadium this weekend. But you also qualify for the grand prize, which would be tickets for both shows and an upgrade for one of the shows up front for Bruno.
1: Wow. Yeah.
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1: A 40-minute drive right now in Framingham on the Mass Pike eastbound because of a crash at the Framingham service area. If you're heading out this morning, 24 northbound, that'll take you 20 minutes. Disabled car blocking the left lane on Sturrow Drive eastbound at Kenmore Square. For Kiss 108, I'm Lisa Donovan.

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0: Brian Harry Styles starts up week number two of his month-long, well, 30-night residency at Madison Square Garden. It's 30 days over, like, 3 months, I think. It's Kiss 108.
1: Let's go to the beach. 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They say what they gonna say. Have a drink. Clink. That-

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Apparently, she got like a bad cut on her foot. 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I think is good. She should feel more comfortable. 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

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So welcome to Boston if you're new. 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

X-108, it's McCabe. I know we're only like barely halfway through move-in day in Boston today, September 1st. So I don't want to jinx it, but it seems like we might be going for a Sturrode-free move-in week. Cross our fingers.

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11: We have a wet day ahead. We're going to see rain on and off throughout the day. Temps only up to about 70 degrees.
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1: Thank you for making Kiss 108 a part of your daily Boston routine as you're moving in today. Hope you're staying dry. Mikey V, Frankie V, and Gianna are next. It's McCabe out for today.

0: my heart.
1: Minutes ago, we played back-to-back Bruno Mars. Let's get somebody tickets to see him back-to-back nights. It's the V-Bros and Gianna on Kiss 108. What's your name? Where are you calling from?
2: I am Lily, and I am calling from work, actually.
1: Where is work?
2: I work at a doctor's office. Wow, I cannot say, but I do work at a doctor's office.
3: Okay.
2: In Chelmsford, Massachusetts.
1: Well, you're multitasking very well because you are caller 25.
2: Oh, my God. Am I really?
3: Yes.
2: Thank you, guys. My coworker actually is a huge fan. She wants to go, so I'll be taking her.
1: Oh, wow.
3: That's awesome.
1: You guys are going to back-to-back nights. Are you going to take her to both nights or maybe another friend for the second night?
2: Oh, I don't know. We'll see what she wants to do.
1: Wow.
4: I need a friend like you in my life.
1: Yeah, you might be the best coworker ever.
3: Right?
1: All right, we'll see you this weekend at Gillette Stadium for Bruno.
2: Great. Thank you so much. I'm so excited.
1: You are so welcome. Hold on 2 minutes. It can happen anytime. Just like that. Back-to-back Bruno Mars. Did you see him back-to-back nights at Gillette with Kiss? I can't.

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1: So with the back to school session happening right now, there's a new trend that everybody's jumping on.
2: Okay.
1: But I feel like Gianna never jumped off of it. She's the creator of this trend.
2: Really?
1: I'll let you know what that is next here on Kiss.

0: Are you coming in or what?
1: Mikey's been so excited to tell me about this all afternoon.
2: I'm excited. It's a game changer, apparently, for those of you in the North Shore. It's Evibro's Gianna Kiss 108.
3: You're going to love this. I don't know. Whenever I order Ubers recently, they are crazy expensive.
1: Bad, really bad.
3: But now you can get free rides for an entire year. Everybody in Woburn, where what? I live, Burlington,
4: okay,
3: Wakefield, where Gianna lives.
1: Really?
3: And Reading.
4: Wait, what? You said free Uber rides.
1: For
3: 100%
1: a year?
3: Free. Now, it's not actually by Uber, okay, but it's an on-demand driving service. It's called The Link.
1: Okay, okay. The Link.
3: All you have to do is download the app. I have the app's name. It is called Ride Circuit. You can order a ride like you would an Uber or a Lyft. It can come right to your house.
1: I can go anywhere?
3: Or you can go anywhere in that area.
1: Oh, in the area.
3: So like, I could go from my house in Woburn to a restaurant in Burlington, or you could go from Wakefield to, I don't know, somewhere in Reading if you want to go.
2: They've done these in other cities before, and it's actually a really cool service. Yeah, so they had it on the West Coast. They might have done it in the Midwest as well, but yeah, and they go in like a small little area. I'm not sure because I haven't seen this, but I have heard that they're almost like high-powered golf carts. Like, they're like smaller vehicles.
3: No, they're not actually cars. It looks like a Sprinter van, to be honest. It's electric, for sure.
2: It's an electric vehicle.
3: Definitely not a golf cart.
1: Oh, my God. I was
3: going to
1: say.
3: That sounds dangerous. No, it almost looks like a Sprinter van or like an industrial-type, like a business-type van.
1: I'm doing this.
3: But it picks you up at your house.
2: That's cool.
3: And brings you directly to where you're going.
1: I need this so bad. Is there any catch? It sounds so good.
3: The only catch, as I was digging into it, that might bother Gianna.
1: Yeah.
3: Is how it's paid by the Massachusetts Department of Revenue, which is really paid by our taxes.
1: So, so I'm paying for it still in a way.
2: So then we better start using it.

0: So we got a DM that said, I'm about to be dating my daughter's teacher.
1: Oh, back to school.
0: I got a lot of questions. She's on hold. We'll keep her anonymous. We're going to talk this one out together next. It's our group chat on KISS 108.

0: a gloomy day, but we're here to make you laugh. Have some fun with you. Kiss 108. It's Mikey V, Frankie V, and Gianna.
1: Justine's in Somerville, and there's this trend that's popping up on TikTok that I would like to give our very own Gianna credit for.
2: Okay.
3: What is this?
1: Well, it's a trend that's popping up everywhere, and I feel like you never let this trend go away. They're saying what's old is new and bedazzling is back.
2: Oh, my God. No.
1: Yeah, they're decorating their faces, their shoulders, different parts of the body. They're also putting them on random things that they have. I feel like everywhere you go now, bedazzling is a cool thing to do. And if we remember, Mikey, many years ago, we kind of made fun of Gianna, said everything in your car is bedazzled. Everything in your life is bedazzled. Oh. Nobody does bedazzling anymore.
0: Let me remember, I was worried about the car for her safety because she was getting blinded by disco balls. But
3: it's
0: you used to have bedazzled headphones.
3: Yes, they broke. And I've been looking for someone to bedazzle my current headphones because they're just boring and black right now. Like, I love having things bedazzled. I can't do it myself. It is a skill that people have. I'd rather pay somebody to do it, but my whole life is truly bedazzled.
2: Oh my God, you straight bring it back bling bling? Like, what?
3: I've been doing bling bling since I was like born.
0: She's been doing bling bling, but you know the song bling bling?
3: Do I know the song bling bling? No.
0: Everybody come around. Wow. And bling bling.
3: I don't know how I don't know this. It should be my theme song. Play it for me.
2: Bling bling.
3: Bling bling. Every time I come around, you see it. Bling bling. How do I not know this song? I should just play that everywhere I go because that's me.
2: Every time Gianna comes, yo, bling, bling. Every time Gianna comes.

0: So we got a DM that said, I'm about to be dating my daughter's teacher.
1: Oh, back to school.
0: Yeah, I got a lot of questions. She's on hold. We'll keep her anonymous. But we're going to talk this one out together next. It's our group chat on Kiss 108.

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